Showing a little D-Town love to our buddies in San Antone, Garrett T. Capps and NASA Country on 91.7 KXT. Purveyors of a style of music they've dubbed Kraut Country, a mix of red dirt, Texas country music, and German Kraut Rock. Really cool stuff. That was a tune called People Are Beautiful. A little Sims before that and the Happiest Home Days to you. Hope you're doing all right out there. I'm Jackson Wisdorf here with you till midnight. Plenty of great tunes to squeeze in over the next few hours, including one from These Sacred Souls, a band coming to town here pretty soon. But first, how about one from one of my favorite albums of the year so far? Moo is the name of it, from glam rock superstar King Tuff. Twisted on a Train on 91.7 KXT.

Come to town in a few weeks. These Sacred Souls and the Old Fool on 91.7 KXT. Playing as part of the KXT Presents series at the Pavilion at Toyota Music Factory alongside La Loam and the Womack Sisters. I'm telling you, that's going to be an incredible show. Peter Gabriel before that, and King Tuff kicked things off. A great return to form on the new album Moo, one of my favorites of 2026 so far. You heard Twisted on a Train. And here in a little under a month, KXT's excited. Our monthly concert series, Till Midnight at the Nashers, continuing. That's at the Nashers Culture Center in downtown Dallas. September 18th, you got a chance to see Yolanda Cruz and the Daydreamers. Always fun. They're kicking things off. And after that, Vanita Leo bringing a combo of Tejano, R&B, and Cumbia to the stage. And the night wraps up with a screening of Raiders of the Lost Ark. More deets about Till Midnight at the Nasher can be found at KXT.org. And let's keep the music on now with Mount Joy here.

0: Wolf Alice, White Horses on 91.7 KXT. Love a singing drummer. They got Joel Amey on lead vocals on that tune. It's from the record The Clearing. The Doors before that, Zen Mount Joy with a cut they dropped last year, started things off in the middle featuring Gigi Perez. And funding for KXT on this hump day comes from you, our listeners, of course, and from the Visiting Nurse Association, expanding access to compassionate hospice care with the opening of the VNA inpatient unit at the T. Boone Pickens campus, offering respite care and symptom management. More at vnatexas.org. Additional funding coming from the Kessler Theater, presenting funk group Dawn Was in the Pan Detroit Ensemble Friday, October 2nd, and Latin rock artist Del Castillo with Guy Forsyth Saturday, October 10th. 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And more music heading your way in just a little bit, including some homegrown tunes. We'll also hear from an artist that's making her way to Dickies Arena in October. Stick around for that and so much more here in a sec on Listener Power 91.7 KXT.
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make her way to Dickies Arena October 17th. Sold-out show, part of the KXT Present series. That was new music from Phoebe Bridgers, Lost Boys. Duran Duran before that, and some homegrown tunes out of Dallas started things off. Cliffs, and You Are Freaking Out. And if you're looking at all the shows coming to North Texas throughout 2026 and freaking out a little bit that you may miss your favorite band when they make their way through town, don't. Become a KXT Insider and alleviate all of that stress. 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So check it out. Become an insider. 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And here's another artist coming through North Texas in October. On the 16th, you can catch them with Modest Mouse at the Pavilion at Toyota Music Factory. It's Carolyn Rose and Yip Yip Yow on 91.7 KXT.

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Steven Sanchez on 91.7 KXT, a track that sounds deceptively old, even though it just came out last year. And I mean that in a good way. It's got that cool Motown production style on it, the big drum sound, Sweet Love. Before that, Tame Impala from The Slow Rush. They're about to play a sold-out show in North Texas in a few weeks, September 17th at the American Airlines Center. And another artist coming through town in October started things off, Carolyn Rose. That's a tune we premiered at a public music meeting earlier in the year. Love how Benji dubbed it just fun, dumb rock and roll. All you need sometimes. Yip, yip, yow. Catch Carolyn with Modest Mouse at the Pavilion at Toyota Music Factory October 16th. 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And we're making our way towards the 8 o'clock hour. Let's hear one from Pavement, one off their Terror Twilight record. Something I wouldn't recommend doing if I was you. Spit on a Stranger on 91.7 KXT.

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Well, we officially go under the covers in the 9 o'clock hour, but just couldn't help myself on that one. Susie and the Banshees and their rendition of the Iggy Pop tune, The Passenger on 91.7 KXT. US 3 before that from the new record Snap, Crackle, and Bop, Cool Cat. And welcome to the 8 o'clock hour on this hump day. Hope you're doing all right out there. I'm Jackson Wisdorf here with you till midnight. Mentioned under the covers in the 9 o'clock hour. Last night we heard Dolly Parton doing a Merle Haggard tune. We're going to switch it up and hear Merle Haggard doing a Dolly Parton tune tonight. But let's head up to Brooklyn for this next tune. Say She She from their Cut and Rewind record, Disco Life on 91.7 KXT.

Mike Doty on 91.7 KXT. 27 Jennifers. It was Deep Sea Diver out of Seattle before that. And Say She kicked things off. Disco Life, one from the record Cut and Rewind that dropped last year. And KXT's presenting a night of music, mental health, and community at the Kessler Theater here in just a few weeks, September 19th, at the second annual Louder Than Stigma Fest. The night also features a couple homegrown artists, Cayuga All-Stars starting the night out, and Ty Harris is headlining. You can go find more details on that one and find even more homegrown shows at kxt.org. Check out that concert calendar. It's on the app as well. And here's some music from Beck to keep things moving. Title track to the new record, Ride Lonesome, on 91.7 KXT.

0: The Police on 91.7 KXT, So Lonely. It was Beck before that, title track to the new album, Ride Lonesome. 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
3: Get up off the dance floor. Get up and scream my name. Get up off the dance floor. Get up and scream my name.

Danger Mouse teaming up with Black Thought from The Roots for the first time since their 2022 collaborative record, Cheat Codes, as a single they dropped featuring Rag & Bone Man last year, Up. Ben Folds 5 before that, and new music from Genesis Owusu to keep those energy levels, well, up. Human Again. And this next band's coming through North Texas, but you got a while to get ready for the show. It's not happening until March 9th of 2027, but it is happening as part of the KXD Presents series at the House of Blues. Sylvanesso now, and Hot Slob on 91.7 KXD.

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Thanks.

Catch him at the Majestic, October 24th, as part of the KXT Present series. That was Iron and Wine in Your Ocean on 91.7 KXT. The Beatles before that off Rubber Soul, and new music from Sylvan Esso started things off from an upcoming record called Ow Infinity. Really been digging that tune. It's a total earworm. Hot slob. They're making their way to North Texas next year, so you got plenty of time to get ready for that show. It's happening as part of the KXT Present series at the House of Blues, March 9th of 2027. And support for KXT on this hump day comes from you, our listeners, of course. And from the Longhorn Ballroom this Friday, Tusk, the classic tribute to Fleetwood Mac. 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And we're making our way towards the 9 o'clock hour. That means Under the Covers right around the corner. Last night we heard Dolly Parton covering a Merle Haggard tune, and I thought we'd flip the script tonight and hear Merle doing a Dolly Parton track. So stick around for that. But in the meantime, more homegrown tunes out of Dallas. Here's Claire Riley Rowe and Kiss Me Goodnight on 91.7 KXT.

KKXTHD, Dallas Fort Worth, Denton, streaming worldwide on the web at KXT.org and on the KXT app. It's 9 o'clock on this hump day, so let's go under the covers. I'm Jackson Wisdorf. Last night, we paid tribute to Dolly Parton, heard her perform a tune that Merle Haggard wrote. We're going to continue our little tribute tonight, but flip the script and hear a tune that Dolly wrote being performed by Merle. They came out on the same albums that we talked about last night, though. Dolly dropped it originally on The Bargain Store in 1975, and Merle dropped it the same year on his record, Keep On Moving. It was actually one of three number one hits for Merle on this record, and Dolly actually also provides background vocals on this version, and it didn't make it to number one for no reason. It's a really catchy one, so I'm excited to play it for you. Let's go ahead and do that, and keep our tribute to the one and only Dolly Parton going now with one of the many great tunes she wrote, Kentucky Gambler, on Under the Covers on Listener Power 91.7 KXT.

You better go on home, Kentucky gambler. But a gambler never seems to stop till he loses all he's got. And with a money-hungry fever, I played on. I played till I'd lost all I'd won. I was right back where I'd started from. Then I started wanting to go home.

Steve Lacy on 91.7 KXT. He's about to play a sold-out show at the Pavilion at Toyota Music Factory in early November. That was Bad Habit off his solo record, Gemini Rights. We went under the covers before that, continuing our tribute to Dolly Parton. Last night, we heard Dolly performing a tune written by Merle Haggard. Tonight, that was Merle Haggard performing a tune written by Dolly Parton from the 1975 record Keep On Moving, one of three number one hits on that album for Merle, Kentucky Gambler. Dolly's actually providing background vocals on that track, and man, it's a catchy one and perfect for Under the Covers. Listen for it Monday through Friday, 9 a.m. and p.m. It's a new cover song for every morning and evening, and you don't want to miss it because Benji and myself always got some good stuff queued up for you. And I'm Jackson Wisdorf here with you for a few more hours. Got a tune from Wednesday off their record Bleeds on the way, but first, Modest Mouse, a band making their way through town here in a little over a month. I'll give you more deets on that in a little bit. In the meantime, one from their new album, An Eraser in a Maze, picking Dragon's Pockets on 91.7 KXT.

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Well, if you missed them the last time they were in North Texas playing at the Granada, I got good news. They're coming back to the Bomb Factory as part of the KXD Presents series November 13th, all the way from North Carolina. That was Wednesday. Townies, the before that, and to start things off, Modest Mouse from their new album, An Eraser and a Maze, Picking Dragon's Pockets. They're also coming to town here in a little over a month. You can catch them at the Pavilion at Toyota Music Factory, October 16th with Carolyn Rose. Just listed two shows happening in North Texas in the next few months. There's way more where that came from. See them all on the KXT concert calendar at kxt.org. And while you're on the website, check out some of the other cool stuff, including the lineup for this year's Riverfront Jazz Festival at its temporary home in Fair Park. Look at the upcoming Leon Bridges record. Hear the new track Sessy dropped, and so much more. kxt.org to keep that head wrapped around the North Texas music scene. And here's some new music from Interpol, See Out Loud on 91.7 KXT.

0: The Strokes on 91.7 KXT, one from the new album Reality Awaits, Going Shopping. It was Al Green before that, Soul Classic, title track to the 72 record, Let's Stay Together. Interpol with some new tunes started things off. From The Mirror Weighs a Ton, See Out Loud. 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And more music heading your way in a little bit, including some more homegrown tunes. 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

Arctic Monkeys and their first new song in a few years, opening night on 91.7 KXT. It's from a charity album called Help 2. A lot of other great bands on that compilation as well. Last Dinner Party and Pulp and so many more. And it's for a good cause too. Helps children in war-torn areas of the world. Squeeze before that. Start things off. Frankie Leone out of Dallas. Loved that tune. Johnny Cash. And really like the organ on this next track. It's from the James Hunter 6 from their new album Off the Fence, Gun Shy, on 91.7 KXT.

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Ray LaMontagne on 91.7 KXT. Three more days. It was James Hunter 6 before that, a tune we premiered at a public music meeting earlier this year, Gunshy, from their latest album, Off the Fence. And we're making our way towards the 10 o'clock hour. That means it came from the crates coming up here pretty soon. I was really torn up about Dolly Parton yesterday and woke up to the sad news that Tim Curry has also passed away at the age of 80. Going to spin you one from the Rocky Horror Picture Show soundtrack. That's probably not the one you're thinking of. In the meantime, though, let's hear a cut from the new Charlie Crockett record, Clovis, as we get ready for Charlie's two-show run here in a couple days, happening at Billy Bob's in Fort Worth, August 28th and 29th. Here's the Hollywood Hallelujah Trail on 91.7 KXT.

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Last Dinner Party on 91.7 KXT off their sophomore record From the Pyre. That was Count the Ways. Keen before that. And it's a little after 10 o'clock on this hump day. That means it's time for It Came From the Crate. Your nightly exploration into songs found via the art of digging at record stores near and far. I'm Jackson Wisdorf, and funding for It Came From the Crate on KXT comes from Josie Records, celebrating 10 years with three Dallas area locations where you can find KXT music you love on vinyl or CD, as well as turntables, apparel, and more. 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And I got to be upfront and honest right from the rip, people. I do not own a copy of this album, so we're going to be hearing a digital version. But it seemed appropriate to break the rules to honor another artist we lost yesterday. I don't know what it was about Tuesday, August 25th, but Tim Curry also unfortunately passed away at the age of 80. You probably know Tim Curry as an actor, of course. He was starred in so many fantastic movies, including It, which permanently scarred me when I saw it way too young. Love the role in Home Alone 2, Lost in New York, Clue, Ferngully, Muppet Treasure Island, you name a million of them. But besides that, Tim was also a very accomplished Broadway performer. He starred in five very prominent Broadway productions during his career, including earning a Tony Award for three of those productions, Amadeus, My Favorite Year, and Spamalot. But he also starred, obviously, maybe most famously, in the Rocky Horror Picture Show, which became a film, and that's what we're going to hear tonight. Tim performing from the soundtrack. While we're being upfront and honest, I have to say one of my big cinephile sins was actually not seeing Rocky Horror Picture Show until relatively recently, a little over a year ago. I totally understand the hype, though, and the music is one of the best parts in there. Tim as Dr. Frankenfurter, that voice, the performance, everything about it is just so great. And I know we're breaking the It Came From the Crate code playing this one tonight, but it just seemed right to hear from Tim Curry as Dr. Frankenfurter. And probably not the song that you're thinking of. I thought it was more appropriate to play a track that finds a home near the end of the production. I'm Going Home on It Came From the Crate on 91.7 KXT.

Hermanos Gutierrez on 91.7 KXT, one from the new album Los Ojos del Condor, Canto Andino. The brother duo making their way back to North Texas October 20th. You can catch them as part of the KXT Present series at the Southside Ballroom. Water Boys before that, and started things off where it came from the crate, the great Tim Curry, as Dr. Frankenfurter from the Rocky Horror Picture Show soundtrack. That was a tune from the end of the production, I'm Going Home. Like I said, I don't actually own a vinyl copy of the Rocky Horror Picture Show official soundtrack, so we broke the rules a little bit on It Came From the Crate tonight, but I think it was very fitting and appropriate to honor Tim Curry, absolute legend on the Broadway stage, on film.

in life in general. So I'd say, barring some rule breaking, perfect for it. Came from the Crate. Your nightly exploration into songs found via the art of digging in record stores near and far. Everything comes from my personal record collection most of the time, so you never know what you're going to hear, but it's going to be good. That's a guarantee. Listen for it a little after 10 o'clock, Monday through Friday on 91.7 KXT. And here's some more music from Nico Case. It's off the solo record she dropped last year, Neon Gray, Midnight Green, Rusty Mountain on 91.7 KXT.

0: Clarksdale, Mississippi bluesman Christone Kingfish Ingram, Voodoo Charm on 91.7 KXT. He performed a great stripped-down version of that in our KXT studios last year. 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It's under the live sessions tab at KXT.org. The Ramones before that. And Nico Case from the great solo record Neon Gray Midnight Green started things off. Rusty Mountain. And we got more music on the way, including one off Courtney Barnett's album featuring a special guest. We'll hear a classic from the Stones and so much more here in a second. Lister Power, 91.7 KXT.
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Some more homegrown tunes on this hump day. Kelly Marie out of McKinney. Timing Right on 91.7 KXT. The Stones off Beggar's Banquet before that. And to kick things off, Courtney Barnett from the record that came out earlier this year, Creature of Habit. That was a track featuring Katie Crutchfield of Waxahachie, Sight Unseen. And this next track was produced for Miles Kane by Dan Auerbach of the Black Keys. It's the title track to a new record called Sunlight in the Shadows on 91.7 KXT.

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Tracy Chapman on 91.7 KXT. Give me one reason. It was Miles Kane before that, title track to his latest record, produced by Dan Auerbach of the Black Keys, Sunlight in the Shadows. And we're making our way towards the 11 o'clock hour. Speaking of Dan Auerbach, here's the Black Keys from their latest album, Peaches. It's all comprised of pretty obscure blues covers, and a lot of them sounded really good at their gig at the Bomb Factory a few months back. Here's one Chicago bluesman, Earl Hooker, originally wrote, You Got to Lose on 91.7 KXT.

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Kings of Leon on 91.7 KXT. That's from an EP they dropped last year called EP, Two Space. The Killers before that, and welcome to the 11 o'clock hour on this hump day. I'm Jackson Wisdorf here with you till midnight with a lot of great tunes to squeeze in, including one from the great Sturgill Simpson record, A Sailor's Guide to Earth, here in a little bit. But first, a band you can catch with Weezer and the Shins at the American Airlines Center in October, Silver Sun Pickups, The Wreckage on 91.7 KXT.

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Contact. Before that, it was Sturgill Simpson from his album A Sailor's Guide to Earth, Brace for Impact. And Silver Sun Pickups from their latest record, Tenterhook, started things off, The Wreckage. You can catch them as part of a free star-studded bill at the American Airlines Center October 17th. They're playing with Weezer and the Shins. KXT is excited to be a part of that one. And I'm really, really, really, count it, three reallys, excited for this new Leon Bridges record coming out pretty soon called Happiness Anytime. We've got a nice little crop of tracks from it to make the waiting a little less hard. And I've been listening to them like crazy. I love this one, Illusion, on 91.7 KXT.

0: project of twin sisters Katie and Allison Crutchfield, Snow Caps, from their eponymous debut that dropped last year, Coast, on 91.7 KXT. My favorite James Gang song before that off Thirds, Walk Away. And to start things off, new music from Leon Bridges from the upcoming Happiness Anytime album, Illusion. It's got that really cool Afrobeat vibe on it. I really dig. It was produced by Jay Lloyd and Lydia Quito of Jungle. You can definitely hear that in the mix, and just sitting here twirling my thumbs till it comes out eventually. At least we got a nice little crop of singles to listen to until then. And we got more music heading your way in a little bit, including some more new tunes. KG Elephant just dropped one recently. We'll hear that, as well as one off the latest Portugal The Man record, and so much more in a sec on Listener Powered 91.7 KXT.
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It was Pearl Jam before that. And to start things off, Portugal the Man, Tanana. That one from their record Shish that dropped last year. 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And let's keep things moving with some more homegrown tunes out of Fort Worth. Here's Jesse Spradlin, Close My Eyes on 91.7 KXT.

My Morning Jacket dropped that one on the record Is last year. Beautiful tune. Time Waited on 91.7 KXT. It was Big Thief before that, a band that's working on a triple LP coming out. We'll give you more deets on that as we get them. That one off the Capacity album, Shark Smile. Jesse Spradlin out of Fort Worth started things off with Close My Eyes, and this is Jackson Wisdorf signing off on this hump day. Been so much fun playing music for you today, as always, and there's always more on the way on Listener Power 91.7 KXT, so don't go anywhere. But going to leave you with a band that was just recently added to an already great bill at the KXT Presents Series show September 12th, happening at the Pavilion at Toyota Music Factory. The Womack Sisters, musical royalty, the daughters of Linda and Cecil Womack, the nieces of Bobby Womack, the granddaughters of Sam Cooke, got a cut from their eponymous debut. I've been really digging for you now. It's If I Let You on 91.7 KXT. Don't forget, starting at 7 a.m. tomorrow, KXT's doing another all-vinyl day. Nothing but records off the decks here in our KXT studios. But until then, stay safe, be nice to each other, and we'll see you tomorrow.

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0: Hi, this is Nick Forster. This week in E-Town, we've got a very sweet show. From Taos, New Mexico, Eliza Gilkison. From Gothenburg, Sweden, singer-songwriter Jose Gonzalez. Plus my conversation with Harmony Cummings, talking about environmental justice and data centers. 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

0: Larry Smith, a polymath hustler and creator of the legendary Anthology of American Folk Music, a 50s LP collection of Southern music, beloved by rockers from Jerry Garcia to Beck, shaping the folk scene from Dave Van Ronk to Amethyst Kea. 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

91.7 KXT with Band of Horses, Warning Signs, and Galactic and Irma Thomas, Where I Belong. That's not the first time they've worked together. They had so much fun doing it the first time around, they decided, let's do an entire album. It's called Audience with the Queen, and it is awesome. Hi, how's it going? I'm Benji McPhail, looking at a pretty nice day today. It's going to be right around 100, mostly sunny skies, just kind of typical for this time of year. Temples, this is their new one, Jetstream Heart, on 91.7 KXT.

91.7 KXT, Afghan Wigs, House of I. Church in there too, Metropolis and Temples gave us Jetstream Heart. At 7 o'clock, we are going to begin our all-vinyl day. Yes, it's an all-vinyl Thursday here on 91.7, and you know, I thought we'd break out an album that I've had in my top five really since I heard it a long time ago. It's been in my record collection and it's one of my faves. Find out what it is as we kick off our All Vinyl Thursday in just a little while with today's vinyl pick. That's coming up at 7 o'clock and a full day of vinyl starting at 7 o'clock. Mitski right now, where's my phone on 91.7 KXT.

0: 91.7 KXT Leve with Lover Girl. Leve has been working on some new music. I think she's going to be releasing an EP real soon. Doesn't quite have an album together, but wants to get some music out. So we'll share that with you as soon as it arrives. Allman Brothers with Ramblin' Man and Mitski, Where's My Phone? 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Tickets and information at thekessler.org. 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

91.7 KXT, Suki Waterhouse and her new one, Back in Love. KXT presenting Suki at the Southside Ballroom on October 8th. Nirvana, Come As You Are, and some homegrown music. Dallas's Joshua Ray Walker and Sexy After Dark. Our homegrown artist of the week is Denton's Claire Morales. We've been featuring her music throughout the week, getting you familiar with her, not only as a musician, but as a person. And I know Jackson's going to be doing just a little more of a feature tonight, a little bit after 8 o'clock. So tune in for that. And it is brought to you by Tommy Terrific's Car Wash in Plano. Here's the new one from Casey Musgraves, Dry Spell on 91.7 KXT.

Stay right here. That's good advice from Allison Russell on 91.7 KXT and Casey Musgraves. Her new one, Dry Spell, KXT welcoming Casey Musgraves back to town. She'll be at the American Airlines Center for a couple of shows, October 10th and 11th. 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More at cartermuseum.org. Well, we are about to start our all vinyl day, and we'll be doing that with today's vinyl pick, just a classic, at least in my humble opinion. Helping us to get there, Alex Amon and his new one, California Blues, on 91.7 KXT.

91.7 KXT, or should I say KKXTHD, Dallas, Fort Worth, Denton. It is 7 o'clock, and we're going to be playing vinyl records all day. How cool is that? So today's vinyl pick really is kind of a moot point, but I thought we'd start off with an album. We were doing some record store shopping a few weeks back with, the KXT listeners, and one of the listeners picked up this record. It is such a good record. I'm actually wearing my Devo t-shirt in honor of this. The album Through Being Cool. Now, go back to 1981. This is the fourth album from Devo, and they had just had that big hit, Whip It. And Warner Brothers was like, hey, we need to keep getting Whippets on the air. And so Devo was like, yeah, no, that's not going to happen. It really goes against their nature. They did not want to do the wash, rinse, and repeat of all the albums. So they came up with a darker, more dreary album, if you can imagine Devo doing that kind of a thing. And the result was still pretty good. Some really awesome tunes in here, like The Power Station, Beautiful World, and the one we're going to enjoy in just a minute, Jerking Back and Forth, along with Through Being Cool. Let's kick off today's vinyl day here on 91.7 KXT. It's Devo on 91.7 KXT.

0: 91.7 KXT. Welcome to our all vinyl day here on 91.7. We are having some fun. So today's vinyl pick really is going to be a vinyl all day long. How cool is that? That was JD McPherson and Sunshine Getaway and Devo from that classic New Traditionalist album kicking off today's all vinyl day here on 91.7 with Jerkin' Back and Forth. Good morning. I'm Benji McPhail and Andy Knauss, also hanging out as we play vinyl all day long and encourage you to become a member of KXT. 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
0: Yeah, and I've met Phoebe. 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This is the best day of the year. Let's play some vinyl records.
1: Let's
0: what
1: do
0: you
1: it.
0: Say? I know you love this band. I love this band. It's the Mavericks on 91.7 KXT.

0: You make me feel like a natural woman, Andy. It's 91.7 KXT. Having some fun playing vinyl all day. Yeah, that's from that classic Big Chill soundtrack. We were just oohing and on over what a lineup's on that thing. I mean, Marvin Gaye and the Temptations. It is just a great record. And I just wanted to play some Aretha this morning. So thanks for indulging me on this all vinyl day here at 91.7 KXT. Also in that set, Massive Attack, Safe from Harm, and the Mavericks. Live close by, visit often. Good morning. I'm Benji McPhail. Andy Canales joining me, and we're getting excited because it is our all vinyl day. We are just getting going, and we've got so much great vinyl. 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
0: Yeah, it's funny. If you are live streaming us right now, you were watching me actually queue up a record just a second ago. Yep. And, you know, that's the kind of thing that we're doing today. We're going old school, but we're updating it with digital technology. How cool is that? And really, you know, we like to embrace all the things that make music the best. We give you a listening experience you're not going to find anyplace else. 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

0: Kind record. That concert is coming up on October 17th. It is sold out, so this is quite the experience. Mm-hmm. 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
1: Yeah, and a big thank you to our friends at White Rock Coffee, located at 2101 Cedar Springs Road in Dallas. They are keeping our behind-the-scenes volunteers staff fed and caffeinated during this campaign. You can tell the coffee is working this morning. Let's play some music. You know, Leslie and I had a chance to listen to the brand new Kings of Leon yesterday. They wouldn't give us a copy of it, though, but I was inspired to bring the first album from that first album, Youth and Young Manhood. Here is Molly's Chambers. It's Vinyl Day on 91.7 KXT.

mystery.

0: 91.7 KXT. I do not want to step on Dire Straits this morning, but, you know, that has that long... It's almost like the day in the life from the Beatles where it's got that long ending, you know. Good stuff from Dire Straits. That is from... hang on here. I've got the album right here. Love Over Gold. That's Private Investigations as we celebrate Vault Vinyl Day, but playing nothing but records here on 91.7 KXT. That was a fun set of music. Warren Zevon in there too. Poor, Poor, Pitiful Me with Linda Ronstadt doing the background vocals. And starting things off from the very first Kings of Leon album, Molly's Chambers. Good morning. How are you? I'm Benji McPhail, joined by Andy Canales, and we are having too much fun playing all these great records for you. It's Vinyl Day, and we're encouraging you to join us as a member of KXT. 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
0: 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September 11th through the 27th at the D. and Charles Wiley Theater. Tickets at dallastheatercenter.org. Let's play some vinyl. I thought that, we're going to call him a homegrown artist, Alejandro Escovedo.
1: He used
0: to live at the Belmont, and this is one of those songs. I asked him about it one time. It's about his father and how he came to the United States. Just a gorgeous song, and I love sharing this on vinyl. It's Wave from Alejandro Escovedo on 91.7 KXT.

0: 91.7 KXT. We had to get some Dolly Parton on this morning. And, I pulled that from, I just love this record, Andy. Trio with Emmylou Harris and Linda Ronstadt. That is about as good as it gets.
1: Just, 100%.
0: Oh, man.
1: Some of my faves.
0: Picked up the Grammy Award, too. And that song was actually written by Van Morrison. Good stuff. As we celebrate Vinyl Day here on 91.7 KXT and remember Dolly Parton all at the same time. That's the beauty of KXT. We get to really honor these great musicians, share it with you, and share our love and passion for music. And today's Vinyl Day, and we are going to be doing that all day long. 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
0: Yeah, and Andy, we've got a lot of people to thank. 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Corbin was one of the people that won our record store shopping, and we just clicked easily. In fact, he inspired me to play the Devo this morning, and he wrote, "Stoked it's Vinyl Day again. I thought it was awesome. The first things y'all played was the Devo album I picked up. Love you guys." 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
1: I think it's over. That's the first time I played. That's a new Phoebe Bridgers, and a great tune called Bobby. Leslie's the one who's like, cue that up. Little did she know, it's colored vinyl. So for those of you who are watching on our live stream, you got to watch me mess up in real time. So there you go. Hope you enjoyed that one. New Phoebe Bridgers. We're going to talk about that in just a second. Want to let you know what else we heard from Talking Heads, Heaven. And by the way, Heaven is a bar, in case you're wondering. That's a song about a bar. And Cramps starting things off with Goo Goo Muck. Yes, it is all vinyl day. I'm Benji McPhail. Andy Canales also here. And we are excited because we've got a very special incentive for you to join us as a member. We have got tickets to the Phoebe Bridgers show. 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That's why we're playing some of this vinyl. We'll be doing it all throughout the day. Brand new. This literally just came out last Friday, and we're sharing it with you here on Vinyl Day. 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
1: 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So here's the fun of doing Vinyl Day. I pulled out the Wilco, and Andy and I were arm wrestling over which tune we were going to get to play. I won because I've got the control of the turntables.
2: So you're the boss, Benji.
1: 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It's Casino Queen Wilco. 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

0: 91.7 KXT. Boy, I really feel like a boss jock playing that one. Claudine Clark's in the party lights. Pumping lots of wattage into your summer cottage. 91.7 KXT. Here we go, man. Yeah, it is all vinyl day, and we are having way too much fun. And for those of you who are watching us on our YouTube stream, sorry to scare you with my dance moves on there. I scared everybody in the studio at that as well.
1: We were impressed.
0: I'm glad somebody was. So there you go. Yes, it's vinyl day here on 91.7 KXT. And if you haven't figured it out, we're having a lot of fun, and we would love for you to join the party. 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
0: 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This is one for all the audiophiles out there. This is one of those test records. If you're looking for new speakers, you might want to put on the turntable. Steely Dan, Black Cow from Asia, 91.7 KXT.

0: 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Madness takes its toll. But listen closely.
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0: 91.7 KXT. Man, it has been a tough week. That is for sure. Tim Curry, rest in peace. Had to get that on this morning. It's final day, right? And, you know, it's funny. If you are watching us on the live stream, not only did we have the Dolly Parton candle going, but we've got the Tim Curry candle going, too. How cool is that? And you can check out and see that we really are playing the Wheels of Steel this morning on 91.7 KXT. I'm Benji McPhail. Andy Canales also hanging out. And we're asking you to join us as well. 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
0: You know, you touched on it, Andy. 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I mean, we're playing the Time Warp this morning. We're able to do that. You know, when Dolly Parton passed away earlier this week, we were able to get a nice tribute on literally within 20 minutes. And it was so, you know, we played 9 to 5 because that's how these people want to be remembered, as great musicians. 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
0: 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Thought I'd play something from Dan Auerbach. The reason I pulled this one is just, it's such a good memory to me because I toured his Easy Eye Sound Studios in Nashville, and he hands me the record. I'm like, thanks, Dan Auerbach.
1: That's awesome.
0: 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It's Dan Auerbach on 91.7 KXT.

0: 91.7 KXT Arcade Fire with Crown of Love. Some early B-52s going back to 79 for Planet Claire. And Dan Auerbach, Stand By My Girl. It's an all-vinyl day here on 91.7 KXT. We are playing records all day long and having a great time doing it. 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
0: Yeah, and I do want to say thank you to Richard Payson, who said he's grooving to the tunes in Valencia, Spain today. 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Well, it is time that we go under the covers. And I got to tell you, I was a little bit handicapped, Andy, in that, you know, usually I'll play like a download of the music when we're doing this. But had to find a song that was on vinyl that I had both the original and a cover of. And I came across the Toadies. And I'm like, ooh, I know I've got a good cover of this. The original. No, let's just start it off with Possum Kingdom. It's Under the Covers on 91.7 KXT.

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And a friendly reminder, we do have a match on the table. Next 60 minutes, we're looking to raise $1,100 between now and 10 o'clock, 877-469-3135. Or online, kxt.org/give. So who does a cover of Possum Kingdom? Well, a really cool record came out a few years back. It's called Texas Wild, and it's Texas musicians covering other Texas musicians. So you've got like Fat Tony doing Hey Baby Que Paso. You've got Adrian Quesada with Say My Name. Some great covers in here, including this one from Ryan Bingham. He was brave enough to cover Possum Kingdom, and he did a really good job. Let's enjoy the vinyl version of Ryan Bingham covering Toadies on 91.7 KXT.

0: 91.7 KXD. You can tell we're live, right? That's the beauty of Vinyl Day, man. It's kind of fun, and especially when you can't see a countdown on the timer anymore. You just have to go with your senses. So Ryan Bingham and this morning's cover of Toadie's Possum Kingdom. It's Under the Cover, something we do Monday through Friday at 9 o'clock, and something that is because of you and the support that you give here at KXT, and it is a chance for you to become a member. 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And Andy Canales has got more to share.
1: Yeah. Great to be here this morning, Benji. Really speaking my language between the Toadies and Ryan Bingham this morning. 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
0: 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We're in this community and we are a part of it. And we take great pride in that. As you're witnessing today, we are doing this live by the seat of our pants. And it is so much fun going, hey, Andy, which Wilco tune should we play? Hey, what about this B-52s? Oh, my God. You know, that Tim Curry, that sounds so good. What a great memory. All of these things are because we love music and we love sharing that passion with you. And this is fun. And that's why we love engaging with you. 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
0: 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You know, Andy, I mean, it has been a tough week musically. I mean, between Dolly Parton and Tim Curry, and last week it was Frank Beard from ZZ Top. And, you know, one of the things we love doing is really honoring people with the music they left us. And so it's Vinyl Day. We got to play some ZZ Top, right? And I think Frank would be really happy if you cranked off the knob and just, you know, blasted this. Here we go. ZZ Top, Tush, on 91.7 KXT.

91.7 KXT and Leon Bridges, a song you wrote about his hometown, Fort Worth. Some homegrown music here on 91.7. Joe Jackson in there too, the title track to Look Sharp, and ZZ.

0: next donating member of KXT. 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
1: 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So if you are watching Vinyl Day on our YouTube channel, last time I played this record, people were paying so much attention. They're like, cool, you got it on the Soul Soul album. That's one of the originals. Well, yes, it is. And it's a great song, too. I was inspired watching TV because they're using this in a commercial right now. Here's Nina Simone on 91.7 KXT.

0: 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I have to play John Prine every time we do the vinyl day. It's just one of those things, man. So
1: it's the best debut album of all time.
0: Easily. I mean, you're not going to get an argument from, I think, anybody in this room right now. I have a feeling Jackson's probably going to play some more when he does his all vinyl shift. Good morning. I'm Benji McPhail. Yes, it's Andy Canales also in the studio, and we are having just a ball playing all these great vinyl records. Had a twofer from Herb Albert and the Tijuana Brass. That'll show you what live radio is like, because those cuts are short, man, and I couldn't cue up the John Prine in time, so you got two Herb Alberts this morning, and of course, we started things off with Nina Simone, My Baby Just Cares For Me, Andy's wife's favorite song.
1: Indeed.
0: So, yeah, that's how we decide music on All Vinyl Day. 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
0: And a big thank you to Alexander Sims in Carrollton. And they said, I've been listening to KXT for years, but since having my daughter, we listen to KXT every morning. She gets to hear a variety of music, and her favorite day is Funky Friday. All right. Keep on keeping on. Thank you so much, Alexandra. Let's keep on with some good music. This album from Chuck Prophet was one of my favorites from last year. It's just a fun record. Here's Betty's song, Chuck Prophet, on vinyl on 91.7 KXT.

his knees and he hollered, please don't pull that trigger on me. I never did get my business fixed. Red never got his say. A gun wheeled out of an overcoat.

0: 91.7 KXT. I got a little history of the town of Kilgore just by listening to that song. It's all vinyl day on 91.7 KXT. That's Arlo Guthrie covering his dad's tune, East Texas Red, as we enjoy all vinyl day here on 91.7 KXT. And yes, that scratching you heard at the end was the vinyl record playing out. Good stuff. I'm Benji McPhail, joined by Andy Canales, and we've got $700 to raise to get to our goal. 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
0: I was just thinking about all of the things we do to bring you behind the scenes here at the music. 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
0: 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Well, La Belle is heading in. I know her and Eric Bright are going to be playing some great music, but I can squeeze one more in, and I'm going to do it. Here's Sam Cooke. It's Vinyl Day on 91.7 KXT.

0: 91.7 KXT. That's some music for you this morning from Hermanos Gutierrez and Adrian Quesada coming together. Primos, right before that, we heard some Steely Dan this morning with Deacon Blues. I'm Law Bell. Thanks for joining us here at Vinyl Day here at KXT. You're getting your day started with some amazing music, and you can catch us on our live stream on YouTube here at KXT. Also joined in the studio with my good friend Eric Bright. How are you?
1: Hey, Law. Wow, what a great set of music.
0: Yeah.
1: And what a great day it's going to be and has been already. All Vinyl Day here on 91.7 KXT. And you love the music on KXT. Well, why? Because it's good. It's always good. You appreciate music with no commercials. And the thing is, how can we do no commercials? 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
0: I mean, we do something really unique here. A lot of our listeners are in love with our new Vinyl Day. We've been doing this. This is our third go-round now. 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
0: 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Getting back into the music, it's Vinyl Day, a song you may not hear from the average white band very often, but I like it. It's called This World Has Music. 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

0: 91.7 KXT. Some music from the Dallas band Secrecies with Cathedrals. Right before that, another homegrown artist, Dana Harper, Daydreaming, one of our favorites here at KXT. And starting us off, a song you don't hear every day, The Average White Band with This World Has Music. Thank you so much for joining us. It's vinyl day today here at KXT. We're having a lot of fun doing it, as you know. You can catch our live stream on YouTube as well. We've got some listeners checking in to see what we're playing next. I'm also joined in the studio with my good friend, Eric Bright.
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0: 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It's
1: Eagle Eye.
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0: 91.7 KXT, an awesome cover of Eleanor Rigby from the Queen, of course, of Soul, Queen Latifah. No, that's Aretha Franklin. The Black Pumas giving us that cover right before that. We heard from Toro y Moi, Rose Quartz, and DLZ from TV on the Radio and Tunde Adebempe to get us started. Good morning. I'm Law Bell. It is vinyl day, as you know, here at KXT. You can listen to us here, of course, or follow us on our YouTube live stream happening right now. See exactly what we're playing and queuing up next. And I'm also joined in the studio with my beautiful friend, Eric Bright.
1: Oh, hi, Law.
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0: 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Or I had a guy I talked actually just yesterday, and he said, there's a song that I just heard, and he said I listened to this radio station, they played it, and he told me it was us, and I was like, get out of here. Some Depeche Mode, you know, it's just like different kinds of stuff. You never know what you're going to find, but all the same, this is a place where you can find it, and especially on days like today, vinyl day, we're pulling up some deep cuts, some big cuts, some never but heard stuff. Mm-hmm. 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
0: 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All vinyl day here at KXT. It's been a good time. I'm gonna give you some homegrown music right now from Claire Morales. We talked a lot about her, and she's pretty fantastic. It's Lost in the Desert on 91.7 KXT.

0: 91.7 KXT. There you go. Some music from Jungle from that Volcano album, Candle Flame. Right before that, Earth, Wind, and Fire, The Elements with Devotion. Me and EB, we tossed a coin on that one. That's the one we decided on. And starting us off, though, Claire Morales, the Denton artist, and Lost in the Desert, which is the title track to her latest project. I'm Law Bell, joined in the studio again by my good friend Eric Bright. It is All Vinyl Day here at KXT. How you doing, buddy?
1: Oh, I'm doing great. How are you? Sounding great.
0: Yeah, man, it's fun.
1: Yeah, it is. Hey, so to you, you value the music on KXT, and you rely on KXT as your source of music discovery and variety. 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
0: 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Y'all have put me onto some great hits. 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
0: 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Details at jfk.org. Okay, it's All Vinyl Day here at KXT. I've been having a good time. I've got some Rufus for you and Chaka Khan. It's Stay on 91.7 KXT.

0: 91.7 KXT. There you go. Some music from the winning band contest winners of NPR's Tiny Desk of 2026, Cure for Paranoia, right here out of Dallas with Lavender Lemonade. The Rosemont Kings with the Rosemont Groove. And starting us off, music from one of my favorite bands and artists, Rufus and Chaka Khan. Stay. Good morning. Almost into the afternoon hour. I'm Law Bell, joined with my friend Eric Bright. It is all vinyl day here at KXT.
1: Oh, good morning, Law, and good morning to you. 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

0: 91.7 KXT, Weird Indeed. That is the Weird Groove radio mix of the James Taylor Quartet, Killing Time. Right before that, number one set and sound from the Silver Skylarks, and starting us off, music from Booker T and the MGs. This awesome album I picked up, one of the best of, with Soul Dressing. I'm Law Bell in the studio with my good friend Eric Bright for this amazing All Vinyl Day.
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0: 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It is All Vinyl Day here at KXT. Taking a little turn to the left here with some music from Band of Horses, the first song on 91.7 KXT.

0: 91.7 KXT, the heavy, the UK band. That is a title track from their latest album, One of a Kind. Right before that, John Mook with Bend. And starting us off, Band of Horses with the first song. I'm Law Bell. It is vinyl day all day here at KXT. I'm joined in the studio with my good friend, Eric Bright.
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0: I want to say thank you so much to those of you who have already made your donation. 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
0: 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Well, I've got some more music headed your way. It's all vinyl day. What I got on here right now, it's Paul Shalda, a song that he did with Adrian Quesada of the Black Pumas. Joey on 91.7 KXT.

0: 91.7 KXT, all vinyl day here at KXT. That was some music from Chris Stone, Kingfish Ingram. That's All It Takes from a 662 album. That was one that he also came here in our KXT studios and did a live session. Right before that, Lauryn Hill, one of my all-time favorites with Two Zion, and Paul Shalda. I'm sorry, right before that, the Jeff Lorber Fusion Band with Rain Dance, giving us a sample that's been sampled in R&B and hip-hop over the last, you know, 30, 40 years. Good times here for All Vinyl Day, joined in the studio with my good friend Eric Bright.
1: Hi, Law, and good is it morning? 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Yeah. 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
0: Didn't hear that long.
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0: 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See us moving these decks in out, having a good time, and, you know, real-time radio. That's always fun to see how that's made. Right now, I've got some music from Steely Dan and the Katie Lyde album. It's Black Friday on 91.7 KXT.

0: 91.7 KXT, the new one from Phoebe Bridgers, Lost Boys. It's all vinyl day here at KXT. That is her newest. And you can also stream us on YouTube as well. Right before that, we had some music from Leon Bridges, the Fort Worth artist Show Nuff. And starting us off, Steely Dan. It's a Steely Dan kind of day around here with a Black Friday. I'm Law Bell, joined in the studio with my good friend Eric Bright.
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1: So we just heard that new Phoebe Bridgers.
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0: Well, I'll tell you what, EB, we've already got that number down. Mm-hmm. Three more listeners that we need to hear from this hour, and you can be in that drawing for the Phoebe Bridgers tickets and that soundcheck party. You just heard the new single, the new album is doing really well, obviously. Phoebe Bridgers is a big deal, you know?
1: Did a live session for us, too.
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1: That's
0: look,
1: right.
0: We've got all kinds of gems for you today. 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We're going to go back in time to some Aretha, a B-side that you don't hear ever, I don't think. Jimmy Lee, 191.7 KXT.

0: 91.7 KXT All Vinyl Day. And that one was a little bit of an obscure album. It's called Bob Marley's Legends in Sax, all recreated sax solo of his songs. Right before that, Do What You Want to Do from Billy Cobham and George Duke Band. And starting us off, Jimmy Lee from Aretha, the Queen of Soul. I'm Law Bell, joined in our KXT studios by my good friend Eric Bright, which you can stream right now on YouTube Live. How you doing, friend?
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0: 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It is All Vinyl Day here at KXT. We're having a lot of fun. And of course, Stevie Wonder is a big one here. Here's Summer Soft on 91.7 KXT.

0: door, then follow me. Live it wham, bam. Thank you, man.
1: 91.7 KXT, some music from a very young Dr. John there. Mama Rue, right before that, The Man and Me from Bob Dylan. And if you know that song, you're probably familiar from the film The Big Lebowski. Starting us off, though, Stevie Wonder with Summer Soft. That's not a song you hear every day. Shout out to Caitlin for adding that to our collection this afternoon. I'm Law Bell. It is All Vinyl Day here at KXT, and we are having such a good time. Thank you for joining us, and I'm joined in the studio with my friend Eric Bright.
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2: 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All right, yeah. 877-469-3135. 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You got just a couple of more seconds. KXT.org/give. Hey, that's the place. Again, it's that Phoebe Bridgers sound check. It includes the sound check. It's at Dickies Arena, the sold-out show. The show sold out so quickly. Mm-hmm. Plus, you get the new album. And KXT.org/give is the place. 877-469-3135. Is the number. All right, now.
1: Yes, yeah, now. Thank you to my friend Jackson. Jackson's about to join us in the studio, but he let me cue this one up right before I head out for the afternoon. 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
3: Yo, Rakim, what's up? Yo, I'm doing the knowledge, E, man. I'm trying to get paid in full. Well, check this out. Since Norby Walters is our agency, right?
4: True.

0: All right. How about that? A little Carl Sherlock Holmes on 91.7 KXT. Excellent funk out of Philadelphia from the record Investigation Number 1. That was Black Bag. Before that, we heard from the legendary Lee Fields live cut. Hey, Sally Mae, get off of my feet. And to start things off, shout out to Law for playing that one. Eric B. and Rakim, Paid in Full. Oh, man, a great little block to start things off with. Thanks for joining us. It is all vinyl day here on 91.7 KXT. It's just turned into the 1 o'clock hour. You're probably dug in at work. We'll dig in. We got even more tunes on the way. I'm Jackson Wisdorf here with Kurt Ronji. Hey, Kurt.
1: Hi, how you doing?
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0: 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And thanks to everybody that's given so far. You know, Kurt, I know it's just an almost Friday, but that doesn't mean we can't get funky with things. We're going to keep the kind of funk groove going now with Johnny Guitar Watson. One from his 1977 record. It's actually the title track, A Real Mother For Ya, on 91.7 KXT.
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0: Don't even think about jamming the jam. Fatback Band on 91.7 KXT. They get their name because they take inspiration from the fatback drum beat, pretty prevalent in New Orleans music, but they're from New York. It's just an incredible record. Love that one. It sounded pretty good after Johnny Guitar Watson before that.
1: That's a couple of good rhythm sections.
0: I would say Johnny Guitar Watson, one of the most underrated Texas musicians ever. He's definitely in that pantheon. The dude could do it all. Voice, his incredible guitar playing's out of this world. That was the title track to his 77 record, A Real Mother For Ya. Love the title too. And thanks for joining us on this

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1: 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And we're still in our little funk in the hole block right now with Bootsy's Rubber Band, Bootsy Collins. This was actually produced by George Clinton. The name of the track is I'd Rather Be With You on 91.7 KXT.

0: Today is like my Super Bowl. This is so much fun. That's one you don't really hear, honestly, anywhere very often. A cut from the Idris Muhammad record, Turn This Mother Out. Great example of that 70s disco jazz sound. The name of that track was Tasty Cakes, the first one from the B-side. Before that, we heard from... who did we hear from before that? This is all turning into a blur.
1: I don't know, but there was a hot Fender Rhodes solo. I heard it. He's going to have to dig it out.
0: Yeah. It doesn't matter.
1: We'll figure out.
0: Yeah, we'll figure it out. We'll let you know when my memory comes back in full. But seriously, it's playing records on KXT today. This is something that we don't get to do very often. It's so much fun to do. And you're part of the reason that it's happening right now. 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I'm Jackson Wisdorf. I'm here with Kurt Ronji. How you doing, Kurt?
1: I'm doing fantastic. We are just, you know, I'm discovering so much listening to your incredible collection. 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
0: Sorry, just popped in my brain. How could I forget? Saul Soul Orchestra. Hot Nasty was before Idris Muhammad. 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
0: 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No matter how you do it, you're supporting the music you love here at KXT, music that we're going to continue on with now, some Ramsey Lewis. Ramsey Lewis getting a little funky on this tune. This album was produced by Maurice White of Earth, Wind, and Fire, and you can definitely hear it in the production. It's really cool. This one is the second track from the A-side, Afu Udu, on 91.7 KXT.

0: Dennis Coffee Band on KKXTHD, Dallas, Fort Worth, Denton. You know, a lot of Dennis Coffee fans don't really like that song because they think he sold out and made the disco record. But I love this album. It's called A Sweet Taste of Sin. And the track, obviously, that you just heard was Give Me That Funk. Such
1: There's
0: a good one.
1: So much cowbell. They got like a full-time cowbell player. Unbelievable.
0: Hey, give the people what they want, right? Before that, Herbie Mann, incredible flautist, but getting really groovy on this album, Discotech, came out in the 70s. That was a track called Hijack. And to start things off, Ramsey Lewis, also getting very funky. We've had a fun little run of disco jazz this afternoon. That was from a record that Maurice White of Earth, Wind & Fire produced for him. That was a track called Afu Udu. The voodoo that you do so well. Now, that's not part of the song. I just added that. But incredible stuff. We've been having so much fun here on 91.7 KXT, the all vinyl day. And we want to thank you for helping make this happen. KXT can't do things like this without the support of listeners like you. So we're asking you, donate kxt.org/give or give us a call. It's 877-469-3135. I'm Jackson. Here with Kurt, just entered the 2 o'clock hour. How are we feeling, Kurt?
1: I'm glad to be in the 2 o'clock hour, but a little sad that that means there's only 2 hours left for me. Everything you are rolling out is unbelievable. Just this stack of records you've got, every one that rolls out on the turntable is magic, man. I'm so thankful for you, Jackson. I know everybody in North Texas is dancing by this time, I think, and they had to take a break because we got to talk, but we'll get back to it in just a second. KXT does rely on donations from members, and the music you here on KXT is always a little different because they can do that because they don't have to bow to commercial pressure, right? Mm-hmm. It's all about the listeners. 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And God, this carpet of funk you got going on. Where else on the radio could you ever hear this? Only on Jackson's show today. And because you love it, you need to become a member right now and get yourself the vinyl bundle. 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Mm-hmm. 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
0: Yeah, and like we were saying earlier, you've heard it multiple times throughout the day, but we can only do what we do here at KXT because of the support of listeners like you. 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Again, kxt.org/give on the web. And we've got more stuff. I just mentioned how we were in kind of a disco jazz hole for a little bit there. It's going to be going for a little bit longer because I love this next record. It's from a band out of Atlanta called Brick. Dropped this one in 1976, and it's a great one. And you can't play disco jazz without playing a song about it. This one's Daz on 91.7 KXT.

0: I'm just playing songs about food because I'm hungry. That was a band called Elijah and the Ebonites, and I'm pretty sure you could probably put together the name of the tune was Hot Grits on 91.7 KXT. That's an incredible one. It's from a really awesome compilation called Eccentric Soul, the Capsule label. Before that, another song about food, Lenny White from the record Venusian Summer, Chicken Fried Steak. Some incredible bass playing on that track. And to start things off, out of Atlanta, Brick from their 1976 record Good High. We were playing a bunch of disco jazz, so he got to play a song called Daz, right? So much fun here in the KXT studios. I'm Jackson Wisdorf here with you. 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
0: And it's been sold out for a while.
1: Yeah, Phoebe Bridgers Soundcheck Party. 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
0: I will say early access to the merch table, highly underrated. Yeah. I don't know. The last couple shows
1: impossible.
0: I've been to,
1: yeah,
0: you're going to be standing at that table the whole show if you don't get there early. 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I was trying to make it a little funky sounding because I got the groove inside of me after spinning all these tunes. 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And as well from the Longhorn Ballroom, just announced Texas Red Dirt Group Logan Ryan Band with the John Cott Band Friday, October 30th. And coming soon, alt country band American Aquarium with Buffalo Nichols. That's September 27th. Tickets at longhornballroom.com. We're looking for your support on this funky almost Friday. We've had a lot of great tunes and even more straight off the decks in the KXT studio heading your way in a little bit. I thought we'd slow things down a little bit though, but still keep that soul, Kurt. How about a little Isaac Hayes?
1: Oh, that sounds perfect.
0: This one from the record Juicy Fruit Disco Freak. It's The Storm Is Over on 91.7 KXT.

0: Well, that's a classic. Got to play that one if you're playing the Groovers on the air. Charles Wright and the Watts 103rd Street Rhythm Band on 91.7 KXT. You may recognize that one, sampled famously by NWA for a song of the same name, Express Yourself. Before that, shout out to producer Mercedes, dropping off some awesome albums here in the studio. That was a band from Indonesia called The Marlowe. Some really cool, soulful stuff. Never heard of that band. So Mercedes, thanks so much for bringing that one in. The tune was I Know, and it was Isaac Hayes to start things off, of course. One from Juicy Fruit, Disco Freak. Fantastic album. Slowing it down a little bit. The storm is over, and the music's not over. We got a lot more on the way, but first, looking for your support here on KXT. 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I'm here with Kurt Ronji. How you doing, Kurt?
1: Oh, I'm doing great. I'm loving how the mood is morphing over the course of the afternoon, and everything just feels right. And that's the difference between a real human being picking out your music and some kind of algorithm picking it out or something like that. That's not what's happening here. 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
0: And we are officially looking for three more members to reach our goal before the 3 o'clock hour. 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
0: Three more listeners to reach our goal by the 3 o'clock hour. So give us a call, head online, and we'll keep spinning some more funky tunes for you. I got one from Chocolate Milk now. This is a band out of New Orleans, produced by Alan Toussaint, this record was. I don't really know why I sounded like Yoda there for a second, but the name of the track is Let the Music Take Your Mind on 91.7 KXT.

0: was James Brown, Soul Brother number one, with The Payback on 91.7 KXT. Having a really good time here in the studio spinning all of these records, kind of taking it in a little bit of a funky direction. We might change things up here a little bit. 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I'm Jackson Wisdorf. Like I said, Kurt Ronji here in the studio. How you doing, Kurt?
1: Oh, great. And it's just two more listeners, just a pair of them.
0: Oh, wow.
1: Still to come.
0: Look at
1: this
0: that.
1: Is a
0: all
1: perfect
0: right.
1: time to become a friend because of all the things that you love about KXT, because KXT is different. 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
0: Yeah, totally. 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
0: All right. Thank you, Kurt. I also want to say funding for KXT and what's new on KXT comes from listeners like you and from Texas Counterfeiters, offering a gallery of stone made in nature, quartzite, onyx, marble, and other exotics. 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On Thursday, September 10th, you can discover how the artistic depiction of the Statue of Liberty has evolved over the last 150 years. 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And looking for just a couple more members before the 3 o'clock hour. 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And we're just going to keep on spinning some funky tunes now from Nigeria. This is from a really cool compilation called The Rise and Fall of Nigerian Rock from 1972 to 1977. This band's called The High Grades. Here's Keep On Moving on 91.7 KXT.
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2: 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A one, a two, a one, two, three, four.

0: That's some really cool funky grooves from Lagos, Nigeria. The band Hotline, Fellas Doing It in Lagos. It's from actually the title track of this incredibly cool compilation I picked up a few years ago called Doing It in Lagos, Boogie Pop and Disco 1980s Nigeria.
1: Wow.
0: Really cool stuff. Before that, some music from Spain, another really funky groover, Misumami and First Touch, a track called Prove Your Love. Playing that one from this another cool compilation of funky stuff called Straight from the Decks, put together by the French DJ Guts. Definitely worth checking out. There's some awesome stuff on there. And started things off with some more music from Africa, Nigeria, actually, again. That was the High Grades and Keep On Moving. Every single artist on this compilation record I played it from lists their influence. Their main influence is either Jimi Hendrix or James Brown. Definitely.
1: Those are both perfect.
0: Yeah, you can definitely hear it on there. Some really cool stuff. More groovers for you on this funky Almost Friday. I'm Jackson Wisdorf in the studio with Kurt Ronji. We're having a blast entering the 3 o'clock hour with even more music straight from the decks heading your way. But first, we're asking you to support us playing music from the decks in the KXT studio. We can only do it because of listeners like you. 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
2: Man, I'm just loving it. 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
0: Oh, yeah.
2: 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I love synthesizers, and I love the Fender Rhodes, and I love the Moog bass that we keep hearing and all this stuff. 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
0: All right. And we've got another little fork now. We're going to hear some great music from Mongo Santa Maria. This one's from an album called Stone Soul, mostly because it's got a really cool version of Stone Soul Picnic on there, the old jazz standard. But we're going to hear the last song on the B side right now called Cloud 9 on 91.7 KXT.

0: you didn't know you needed to hear that one until you did. That's some really funky music from Ivory Coast, early 70s, the band DeFrank Jr., i.e. Menko on 91.7 KXT. And before that, another little deep cut amongst other deep cuts from Mongo Santa Maria. That was the final tune on his album Stone Soul Picnic, named after, of course, the jazz standard, which is a great cover on there, but that last song is so cool. It's called Cloud Nine. And it's all vinyl day here at KXT. We're having so much fun in the studios just playing all this stuff. And there's even more on the way. And that's because of listeners like you who support KXT. 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I'm Jackson Wisdorf. I'm here with Kurt Raunchy. Kurt, how you doing, man? How you holding up?
1: I'm doing great. This you said it is vinyl day, but it's not just anybody's old copy of Journey and Foreigner Records. I mean, nothing against Journey and Foreigner, but this is incredible stuff. We've heard stuff from the Ivory Coast, from Nigeria, and everywhere. I think you might have some Eastern European stuff coming. I'm giving it away, aren't I? But I'm excited. Every track that you're playing, I'm just excited to experience it. And that's something you can only get on KXT, that variety, that sense of discovery. 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What if you didn't get that blast of something new and that you never knew you needed before? 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
0: Yeah, you know, every time you tune into KXT, you're hearing something good, whether that's something from the Ivory Coast on All Record Day or a new song from a band you haven't discovered yet, but will turn into one of your recent obsessions, deep cuts from back in the day that you're not going to hear anywhere else in the FM dial, homegrown music. 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
1: Yeah, and get yourself in on that vinyl bundle. This is so exciting that this is being offered. A vinyl lover's bundle that includes not just some vinyl, and you can pick between a couple of different records, but you can also get the tote bag, which is LP size, right?
0: Mm-hmm. Yeah,
1: you
0: can fit a few of them.
1: It's incredible.
0: There.
1: And so you can carry your records around. I might have done that when I was 10 or 12 years old back in the, I won't say what years. And then, you know, we also have the vinyl slip mat for your own turntable. Just put it on the deck there and you've got a great look to go along with the great vinyl that you've been collecting lately. Just be a new member. $10 a month gets you that vinyl lovers bundle at kxt.org/give, where you can see a picture of the stuff. And also 877-469-3135.

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And we've been getting really funky the last 2.5 hours. We're still going to have some funky tunes, but we are going to kind of switch things up a little bit with this great band I got a chance to see just about a year, 2 years ago. They're from Amsterdam, but they perform Turkish folk music in this really cool disco-esque way. A lot of psych rock elements in there, but it's that with traditional Turkish instruments. The name of the band is Altın Gün. Here's one off their record, Aşk, called Kalk Gidelim on 91.7 KXT.

0: Yaki Leapside on the drums. Oh my God, how do you get better?
1: He was the engine.
0: How do you get better than Can off Ege Bum Yasi? Such a great record, the track I'm So Green. Not related, but fun fact, Stephen Malkmus, if you know him, did a really good cover of this entire record. If you can find it, I highly recommend it. Before that legendary krautrock band, we heard some music from Hungary, I guess Prague adjacent hard rock from the late 70s, the band Omega. That was a song.
1: Love the synth.
0: Yeah, called Time Robber. So cool. And to start things off, Altın Gün, they're a band that's from Amsterdam, but they play traditional Turkish folk music through a lens of psychedelic rock and
1: disco. You said you
0: disco.
1: Saw them, right?
0: Saw them live at what used to be Ferris Wheelers a couple years ago. It's one of the best shows I've been to in a really, really, really long time. And yeah, so we've kind of had a little bit of a shift in the sound here on KXT, but
1: I'm right on the train with you. This is great.
0: Been digging it. Choo choo, all aboard. It's not stopping anytime soon. It's the all vinyl day here on KXT, and there's even more great music heading your way because of listeners like you who support this station. How else could we spin records from the decks here in the studio all day if not for the support of listeners like you? 100% of our funding comes from our listening community here in North Texas. 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
1: Well, I can't believe you've been playing Can. We still need two listeners this hour. That should have knocked it out quick. Well, we do. We are still trying to get this hourly goal. This is really important that we meet that. We just got 15 minutes left to hear from two listeners. I know you're saying, oh, at about, 59 minutes after the hour, I'm going to get in there. But no, you need to do it now because it takes a couple of minutes. You're not going to get in this hour unless you go ahead and start dialing now and get it done, before. We don't want you lapsing into the next hour. That's not any good at all. So, make sure that you do it because this you're just not going to hear this music anywhere else on the air. There's no way. And hearing real people bring this together. And also, if you saw the camaraderie behind the scenes of Leslie and Jackson and Benji and Law and Waffles. I mean, it's just, this community of music here is part of your community. 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
0: And I got to say, too, right now, when you donate, you're going to get automatically put into this really cool drawing, Kurt. Mm-hmm. I probably should have led with this one. I buried the lead a little bit to see Phoebe Bridgers at her show at Dickies Arena in Fort Worth. That one's been sold out for a while. 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Two or three songs performed live with the full band before the show. 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Got a little bit of time before they start chewing me out of the studio. I know Leslie's really yearning to get on these decks and play some more great music for you. But I had to play this one next because we just heard some classic krautrock from Can, from maybe one of the most, loved krautrock records amongst the populace of Earth. Let's hear some krautrock that just came out recently, actually, from a band out of California, though. The OCs.
1: Great band.
0: They changed their name with every single album on this one.
1: Don't try to Google them.
0: Protean Threat. They're just OCs. But really, really cool track here called The Gong of Catastrophe on 91.7 KXT.

0: It's not skipping there at the end. It's supposed to sound like that. The Great Stereo Lab. That one from probably my favorite Stereo Lab record, Emperor Tomato Ketchup. The name of that song was Le Hyper Sound on 91.7 KXT. Before that, some more funky, groovy stuff. That time from Turkey. The artist Mustafa Ozkent released that album in 1973 called Hand in Hand with Youth. Really, really cool one on there called Dolana. And we started things off with some contemporary krautrock, not from Germany, but from Los Angeles. The band OCs off their album Protean Threat and the track The Gong of Catastrophe. Just such a fun little block of music there. Thanks for sticking around and enjoying it with us here on KXT on the All Vinyl Day. I'm Jackson Wisdorf. I'm here with Kurt Ronji. About to do the passing of the guard to Leslie James coming up here in just a little bit with even more great music heading your way. But we're asking you to support this music before we go. 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It's 877-469-3135.
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0: Oh, man.
1: Just
0: Kurt,
1: being right here for it.
0: I'm incredible. 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
1: Yeah. 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
0: And that's the thing. Every time you tune into KXT, there's always something good playing. It could be a brand new song that just came out the day before. It could be a song that maybe you haven't heard in 20 years. It could be a homegrown artist from right here in North Texas. KXT prioritizes the music, and we can do that because of listeners like you. You were talking about benefits of becoming a friend. One of the biggest benefits is ensuring that folks who rely on KXT and maybe can't get that donation in themselves can continue to take in all this music, continue to discover new things, keep that brain working, because that's what we love to do here at KXT. So give us a call again. It's 877-469-3135.
1: Just one more listener to get that goal, right?
0: No. Hey, yeah. Actually, just came down the wire. Fax machines are going in the background. We met our goal. Thank you to everybody out there. Claps.
1: Hey, we've got a video so we can literally do a happy dance.
0: Yeah, there we go. We'll start dancing here in a little bit. I've been dancing the whole time. I don't know. And we're going to be dancing on this next one, Kurt. I know you're really excited for this one. It's one of your musical heroes.
1: I love
0: heroes.
1: This guy so much.
0: The Great.
1: Every day, I hope he's having a good day.
0: The Great Phil Collins. This is one that, you know, you may be thinking, this one's coming out of nowhere. What's up with that? But I love this song so much, I had to squeeze it in. Of course, found a home on the classic No Jacket Required, the song Sue Studio, that girl that's been on my mind. This is something special because this is the extended 12-inch mix just given to radio stations back in the day, not available for commercial sale. 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
0: 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Here it is, the 12-inch extended mix of Sue Studio on 91.7 KXT. Leslie James coming up next. Stick around. She's got some great stuff.

0: 91.7 KXT, hearing from the Doors. Hello, I love you. Thanks so much for being here. Jeff Penfield joining you. I know you're expecting Leslie James, but she's here too.
1: I'm here.
0: She's here too. Just want to make sure.
1: Yeah, you collect vinyl, so I thought it was only fair that you get an hour of some to play some of the music you love, Jeff.
0: That was very kind of you. So, this is Vinyl Day here on KXT, and this is always a fun day where we get to play all these different songs from our different personal collections that we bring in, and you also heard The Killing Moon before that as well from Echo and the Bunnymen, but we got so much great stuff coming up today. But now is the time to support the music that you love here on KXT, and it's really quick and easy to do. 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
1: The coffee drinks?
0: Yeah, well, it doesn't have to be the coffee drink, but
1: I mean, maybe back 10 years ago, sure.
0: So it is now pumpkin spice season, apparently. It's happening everywhere. Whether or not you like it, it's here. But honestly, I want to get that season going just because I've always loved the fall, especially because it's been like 100 degrees every single day. So I decided let's get more in that fall mood, kind of help us cool off. And I was upstairs looking through our friend Eric Bright's collection, and I came across Michael Jackson. And I'm like, okay, let's kick it off a little early this year.
1: Ooh.
0: It's that time of year. It's Thriller, 91.7 KXT.

0: 91.7 KXT. Harry Belafonte right there with Deo. I may have gone a little overboard on the trying to start up spooky season because it's too hot outside.
1: And it's only August 27th, Jeff.
0: But
1: come
0: it's too
1: on.
0: Hot. But yeah, I had Harry Belafonte there of Monsters and Men before that with Little Talks, and also kicked it off with Michael Jackson. It is Vinyl Day here at KXT. Thanks so much for being here. Jeff Penfield's my name. You're hearing from Leslie James over there. We've really trucked right along with our goal to find three more members to join us this hour. 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
0: Yeah.
1: Yeah.
0: It's time.
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0: Big thanks to Corbin in Rome, Texas, who said, stoked it's Vinyl Day again. I thought it was awesome. 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On Thursday, September 10th, you can discover how the artistic depiction of the Statue of Liberty has evolved over the last 150 years. Details at cartermuseum.org. So right now I'm going to go into a set of music that I'm calling some of my more favorite recent finds. You know, you go to your favorite record store and you just kind of dig into the there, and you're like, oh, I've been looking for this forever, or oh, this was really I was totally not expecting being able to find this. I'm going to kick this one off with one that I've been playing from a lot, but I just love this guy. Emmett Rhodes had so many songs that he released in the 70s, and just was an artist who had a lot of issues, just kind of had a lot of mental health problems throughout his life, and was unfortunately unable to continue his music career, but still did a lot of creative things. And thankfully, we do have some music from him. So this is Emmett Rhodes here on 91.7 KXT.

0: 91.7 KXT, that was The Firm. Now, you may be wondering, why would you be playing The Firm? Spirit of Love was the name of the song. That was Paul Rogers of Bad Company singing, Jamie Page on guitar. So that is kind of my random Led Zeppelin track that I usually get to play during these vinyl days that we have here on KXT. One of my recent finds that I had, I also got Elton John's Honky Chateau recently. So we heard Mona Lisa's and Mad Hatters, and then we kicked it off with Emmett Rhodes as well. It is vinyl day here on KXT. Jeff Penfield is my name. Leslie James is here as well.
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1: 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I mean, where else are you going to hear The Firm featuring Paul Rogers and Jimmy Page? 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
0: 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Gonna get one more set of music from me here before we hand things over to Leslie James to do the next hour here on KKXT. THD Dallas Fort Worth Denton. I've decided to highlight some of my favorite women who sometimes don't always get the highlight right here. This one is one I wanted to do, I think, last time, but I wasn't able to get to it. Stevie Nicks is just such a fantastic artist, such a driver for Fleetwood Mac, but we're going to go solo on this one. So solo Stevie Nicks for you here on 91.7 KXT.

0: 91.7 KXT, a little Dusty Springfield for you right there. Son of a Preacher Man. I was kind of doing a set of some of the really incredible women. Like, I think we talk, there are so many women musicians who are out there who get so much spotlight. And I'm like, you know what? These folks need a little bit more. Dusty, one of those folks who has done so many songs like that one right there. Also heard from the Pretenders. And of course, being from Ohio, Leslie James has a connection.
1: Born in Akron, Ohio. You know, my late grandma dated Chrissy Hynde's dad many, many years ago. It did not last long, though. No love connection.
0: Oh, sorry about that. Also had some Stevie Nicks before that. You are listening to KXT. You are here because you love the mix of music. It's Vinyl Day. And also, hello to the live stream on YouTube as well. You can go check that out. 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But that's what KXT is about. 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
0: 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We're continuing this Vinyl Day. My hour's up, so I'm handing it on over to Leslie James. What are we kicking off?
1: We're going to get you back, Jeff.
0: Oh, I'll be back.
1: Don't
0: you worry. I'm not done. I'm not going anywhere.
1: I thought this hour we would focus on artists coming through next North Texas this fall. And tonight, we might as well start it off because tonight, Gary Clark Jr. is at one of my favorite venues in North Texas, the Majestic. Here's featuring the legend that is Stevie Wonder. Here's What About the Children on 91.7 KXT.

0: That is Suki Waterhouse, Super Sad on 91.7 KXT. Suki will be in town at the Southside Ballroom in October. Before that, Tame Impala with a deep cut from their album Lonerism, Apocalypse Dreams. That's a song, Jeff. Tame Impala just kicked off their North American tour. They're opening their set every night with that song.
1: I like when they play those songs that you're like, oh yeah, that's a good one to get things rolling for a show.
0: Yeah, absolutely. And to kick off the set, Gary Clark Jr. featuring Stevie Wonder, What About the Children? Gary in town tonight at the Majestic Theater. Leslie James in the studio with my buddy Jeff Penfield. 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
0: 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All this hour, well, it's an all vinyl day, but all this hour, I thought we'd showcase a bunch of artists who are coming through North Texas this fall in town for a sold out show at Dickies Arena in October. Here's Gorillaz off their album Plastic Beach. I just picked this album up on vinyl last weekend. Empire Ants on KXT.

0: think that is the start of another song. You know, I got to be honest, I'm still learning the, Phoebe Bridgers' new album. I spent so much time with it over the weekend, but still, when you're in the zone here, spinning records, it's hard to keep track sometimes. Phoebe Bridgers right there, and her new one, I Can't Wait, featuring Cameron Winter from Geese on backing vocals. Phoebe Bridgers will play a sold-out KXT show at Dickies Arena next month, and my buddy Jeff here, he will share some one-of-a-kind experience that you can get your hands on, but it's only on the table for less than 2 hours. He'll share that here in just a few minutes. Before that, Jungle, Us Against the World, you can catch them at Texas Trust CU Theater next month. And Gorillaz kicked off the set featuring Little Dragon, Empire Ants. Leslie James in the studio. It is an all-vinyl day. And again, we are only able to do specialty days like All Vinyl Day because of you and your support. 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
1: Yes, and this is the time to donate because there is not a lot of time left to get into this drawing for a pair of tickets to the Phoebe Bridgers Soundcheck Party. Now, here's one of the really important points. Sold out show. And when I say sold out show, I mean, it's like literally across the country. 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But the bigger part of this show that's coming up on October 17th at Dickies Arena, there's going to be a soundcheck party that comes with as a part of this drawing. 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
1: And I think really what Mark says, there's really such an incredible thing about a station like KXT. You hear artists like Phoebe Bridgers before everyone knows who Phoebe Bridgers is. Phoebe Bridgers is able to, that's KXT was part of building that, at least right here in North Texas. 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
0: 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All right, in town tomorrow night and Saturday, playing at Billy Bob's Texas in Fort Worth. It's the $10 Cowboy, Fort Worth native, Charlie Crockett, and a deep cut, Lone Star on 91.7 KXT.

0: I knew that was going to happen. I knew it. I listened to it again last night, but I jumped the gun. Jack White, High Ball Stepper on commercial free KXT. I'm pretty impressed, Jeff, that you knew about this song.
1: Yeah, well, I actually have used it over on KERA News, our sister station, as a music bed before. And it's just, I remember when that came. I think they used that, released it early or something.
0: Yeah, so Jack sent that instrumental song, just one-sided 7-inch, to radio stations only when he announced his sophomore LP, Lazaretto.
1: That's what I was wondering, if it was Lazaretto. I felt like it was that album. Yeah.
0: Yep. Jack will be at the Bomb Factory, of course, October 7th. Before that, one of my favorite electronic musicians, Bonobo. He will be in town in November. Rosewood, the name of that song. And, of course, homegrown hero Charlie Crockett to kick off the set with Lone Star. He's in town tomorrow night and Saturday night. Leslie James in the studio with my buddy Jeff Penfield. It is an all vinyl day here on 91.7 KXT. 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
0: 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He'll be at the House of Blues next month, and he will play, get this, New Order's Get Ready, which is 25 years old today, by the way, in full, plus Joy Division tracks and New Order tracks as well. Fan faves. Can you tell I'm excited? Oh, I'm a huge Peter Hook fan. I saw him a couple of years ago, Jeff, at the House of Blues, literally this time 2 years ago. He was fantastic. If you love Joy Division and New Order, get over to see Peter Hook. We're going to go with a dance classic. It's New Order's Bizarre Love Triangle, the extended version on KXT.

0: 91.7 KXT, a little Sunflower Bean for you right there off of their debut album, Human Ceremony. That was Easier Said. One of those bands that Leslie James is here with me. I'm Jeff Penfield, by the way. Leslie and I were just talking about, man, that's a band that should have blown up.
1: Yeah,
0: and
1: well, it's not too late. You never know.
0: It takes time. And let me tell you, I've seen them live a few times. Very talented and always getting better, too. That was always the best part, was seeing them continue to improve. We heard that one right there. And before that, we had The Cars. Rick Ocasek went from Ohio, where you're from, to Boston, Massachusetts, where I'm from. So a little connection
1: love
0: there.
1: Love that, Jeff. Yeah.
0: And then, of course, you had New Order as well, because Leslie James loves New Order.
1: Well, and the vinyl pick of the day.
0: That too.
1: Or the UK,
0: UK track
1: of the
0: day.
1: Thank you.
0: There we go. We are playing vinyl all day long. Still have the UK track of the day there. This is the music that you love. You love hearing these kind of cool days where you get a little something different. But of course, you know you can rely on great music from KXT every single day. 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
0: 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Now, it's not just Leslie James and I in this studio. Andrea is also here helping produce us along the way. And she was like, man, I want to hear some soundtracks. So, you know what? I whipped together some soundtracks. This one right here, you know what? The first one's going to be really obvious. This could be maybe a little less obvious. And then the last one's going to be a really hard one to guess. But this one, you're going to be able to guess it pretty quickly here on 91.7 KXT.

0: 91.7 KXT. That was Smokey Robinson right there doing some I Second That Emotion. And I was doing a bunch of stuff from soundtracks.
1: I love it.
0: That was from The Big Chill. Now, not one of the bigger known movies, but both Benji and I brought this in today. He played a different track from it, but we both played a track from The Big Chill soundtrack.
1: I remember my dad having that soundtrack, Jeff, when I was a kid.
0: And I may have gotten this from my in-laws. So that tells you where that era came from. Before that, we heard from Redbone, Come and Get Your Love. That was Guardians of the Galaxy. And then it was the Breakfast Club soundtrack. I mean, come on. It's just like, that was I think, a little bit of a easy one there. But just amazing what kind of music mix you can get from soundtracks. But you know you get an even better mix all the time here on 91.7 KXT. 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

0: 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Leslie's going to be taking over the next couple of sets, and we got a little funk, a little soul going there. What do we got coming up?
1: With your, you played some soulful jams those last two songs, so why not the Commodores with a giant sing-along? I finally picked up this record a couple of weeks ago at Josie Records. This is a classic. Brick House, Turn It Up. This is KXT.

0: tonight on 91.7 KXT. Before that, the late, great Prince, I Would Die For You, and the Commodores, Brick House. Yes, all three of those songs. I want to get you ready, get you in the mood for Funky Friday tomorrow at 3 as we bring in the weekend with a bunch of soul, funk, disco, and indie dance tunes. Leslie James in the studio with my buddy Jeff Penfield. It is an all vinyl day, and we are about to wrap this up, right, Jeff?
1: Just moments away. 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Justin Martin, who's currently on KERA News, he's got a long segment that he's like, oh, I want to run in. I want to make sure I'm here for this. So, Justin, thanks for being here.
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0: A big thanks to Ross from Grapevine, Texas, who said, today has been so awesome to listen to. 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Ross is in this Phoebe Bridgers drawing, which is only on the table for another 11 minutes, Jeff.
1: That is not a lot of time. 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
0: Well, thank you for popping in, Justin. We enjoyed that. And I know you enjoy this twin duo. Tegan and Sarah, you're a fan.
2: Yeah, yes, big heart. Yes.
0: This is a song, gosh, I played all the time at my old radio station in Columbus. It's a title track to an incredible album called The Con on KXT.

0: 91.7 KXT. Simple song right there coming from The Shins. Leslie, I started playing that song and Leslie's like, wait, what song are you playing? Like, is this, like, it's The Shins. I'm like, what song? Simple song. Oh my gosh, I love it so much. So really incredible to have that experience with you, Leslie, where it's just like, oh my gosh, that's like right in the mood that you were looking for.
1: Well, I love that because right before The Shins was Tegan and Sarah, and both The Shins and Tegan and Sarah came out around the same time, if I'm not mistaken, right? They started popping big time.
0: Oh, yeah. They were like becoming big, yeah, in the 2000s, around the same time, yeah.
1: But this is it. This is it. We are down to literally the final 2 minutes for this Phoebe Bridgers soundcheck party and tickets to the sold-out show drawing. We want to thank Martin in Plano, who said KXT delivers the best music and music guidance in Texas. I can't imagine
0: imagine my listening regimen without KXT. Love you guys. Sorry. I'm in dark mode and it's a weird setup right now. It looks kind of funky.
1: I can't read that, Jeff.
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2: 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I'm your host, Waffles, like the breakfast, and our intro music is by the Go-Go-Rillas. This week I've got lots of new music for you, including the brand new single from Dallas artist Mitchell Ferguson, the latest from Grayson Wynn, the debut single from Hillary Case, a song from a recently remastered album by the Grand Street Criers, the brand new track from Mason Adams Project, another debut single from Fort Worth artist S.R. Hamilton, plus a track from the debut EP of Dallas artist Luna Avalar. All that and a whole lot more coming up for you this hour here on KXT's Homegrown Music Show. Tonight I'd like to kick off the show with a brand new single from Tom Sless. 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